0: side. Good. And again, that's it. Retract. Good, guys, are you doing this?
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3: Aha! I knew it! You're no truck driver! You're a germ!
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At night I wake up with the sheets soaking wet, freight train running.

One morning it was drizzling rain. 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I was raised in the canebrake by an old mama lion. Can't no high-toned woman make me walk the line.

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1: 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If the right one don't get you, then the left one will. You load 60.

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0: I have my own washing machine.
1: What will you have though to keep clean?

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1: Lots of doors slamming in our face.
0: I'll get a terrace apartment.
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1: I know a boat you can get on. Bye-bye.
0: Everyone there will give big cheers.
2: Everyone there will have moved here.

might you made. 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When you're chewing on life's gristle, that grumble, give a whistle.